transgressors. This is the answer for our glorious Lord and Savior, Jesus Christ. Who is He? He is the one who took your place and mine. And our right response is to come to Him and say, "You are Lord indeed, and You shall be Lord of my life and my heart."

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0: The Simple Things by Dan Washburn. So it's official. Manitoba is taking a closer look at that seasonal time change. The province is inviting Manitobans to weigh in on the future of time changes with an online vote and feedback form that you can take part in at engagemb.ca. It is one of those things that does affect day-to-day life when we make those time changes, whether it's getting kids ready for school, trying to adjust your sleep schedule, planning evening activities, or just noticing how much daylight you've still got left when you get home from work. Right now, we still spring ahead an hour in March for daylight saving time and then fall back in November for Central Standard Time. But that is all up for discussion now and something that we all get a chance to weigh in on. Well, as we head into Saturday, let's take a look at what the weather has in store.
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The number one things that I see is

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Yes, and how many times can a man turn his head and pretend that he just

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0: and champion Leo Stock, and Scott's talented sister Kendra Norris, Scott Woods, Fiddle Country, music that moves you.
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Once again, Ahab had chosen evil as the way to get what he wanted, and this time, as it had in others before, it cost the life of an innocent man.

0: on the little fella for a minute, if you don't mind.
1: Of course not. Go, go right ahead.
2: Dad, mm-hmm. What does being right-handed have to do with being a moose?
1: Yeah, I have no idea.
3: Me either. Mm-mm. Okay, anyway, about that puppy.
4: No, oh, Camilla, I think we should really talk about it.
0: I'm sorry to bother you folks, but Dexter is barely moving.
2: What?
0: Yeah, I think something's wrong with your bird.
1: No, nobody panic. Nobody panic.
3: Oh, no. Is he alive?
5: He's breathing, kinda.
3: Mom, Dad! Do something!
1: Well, I don't know what to do. Wooten?
0: Oh, I would try beak-to-beak resuscitation, but I'm afraid I might blow him up.
2: Wait! Maggie Blake's dad is a veterinarian. Should I call him?
1: Well, I know Bill. I'll give him a call.
3: Oh, Dexter.
4: Oh, sweetie, there's nothing you can do right now. We'll have to wait.
3: I know what to do. I can pray.
5: Yeah.
1: Well, I just got off the phone with Bill Blake. He said that there's not a whole lot we can do for Dexter. Just make him comfortable and try to feed him if we can.
3: This is all my fault. I shouldn't have left him.
4: Oh, he was only as far as the living room, Camilla. And you had to eat dinner.
3: It doesn't matter. Oh, if anything happened...